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Queens, New York. You want to celebrate your birthday? Hit me up right now at DJ Young Chow. That's DJ YOUNGCHOW. I like this song right here. This song is called Like Way Conscious.

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Them say pull a 1-800-223-9797. 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

0: So make sure you check it out. We got the macaroni and cheese, rice and peas, corn soup. 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We got the oxtail, the fried chicken, the jerk chicken. 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

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Ladies, you're free all night long. 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You already know the hundreds. Listen to me. Brooklyn, Brooklyn, Brooklyn, Brooklyn. Out of juggling. Must be family. I said we outside tonight. I said we outside tonight. Where my Soko family at? Spice, big up yourself.

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2: Prezi's reprisals were like a creeping lion attacking its prey. You'll never know when he strikes. K-Man 6 continues to not take accountability for so many deaths by his one diss track alone. Were they sacrificed? Questions are still unanswered.

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0: I saw me go to work, every money come.
2: Everybody head on over to Fire Sunday right now. Head on over to Fire Sunday's indoor-outdoor. I like that indoor-outdoor vibe. I like that indoor-outdoor vibe. It's a vibe outside, man. You know what I mean? Vibe inside. It's all about ladies free all night long. 835 Pennsylvania Avenue. You know what it is? It's all about Hot 97. The summer ain't going to last forever, everybody. So, you know, we only got 3 months of this outdoor thing, and then we got to close up outdoor and just be straight inside. 835 Pennsylvania Avenue. We got food on deck outside too as well, so you know the vibe. You know the big Caribbean dishes, everything Caribbean. It's all about nice. It's the $100 bottles, ladies free all night long, and you know it's at 835 Pennsylvania Avenue, Baba Kanda's and Jabba. 800-223-9797. Let's go.
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Call us up right now. 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Let's shout them out right now. 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

0: New York City every Sunday, 9 to 11, you get the bad, bad juggling. Do remember, it's all about Fire Sundays tonight. 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Fire Sundays tonight. 835 Pennsylvania. 835 Pennsylvania Avenue between Linden and Stanley. The heart of Brooklyn, the heart of Brooklyn, the heart of Brooklyn. Ladies, you're free all night long. Gentlemen, you're free to midnight. That's what it is, $100 bottles, and this is an indoor-outdoor event, food on sale. AC is fully activated. You already know the Bad Juggling, Massa B family, the whole squad in the building. That is 835 Pennsylvania Avenue between Linden and Stanley. We outside tonight. That's what it is. Brooklyn, Brooklyn, Brooklyn. Ladies, I said you're free all night long. Juggle, juggle, juggle, juggle. Keep the music going, Jabba.
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1: Let's get the party started. 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That's when I knew that your heart was starring. Friends to lovers need a part to star in. Like, wait, babe, let me ask.

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Hold up, shut it down. Starting at 5 p.m. every day, once an hour, I'm going to be giving you new music. But hold on, it's only going to be artists from New York, New Jersey, and Connecticut. This is what New York City sounds like. Turn the music off. Enough for all this out-of-town music.

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1: Let's get the party started. See you at the bar, you was hardly talking. That's when I knew that your heart was scarring. Friends to lovers need a part to star in. Like, wait, babe, let me.

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1: 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You already know what it is. 9-7. Yeah. Let's take them back.

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pick a fuck around. 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

0: Mornings with Mero. Listen, it's Monday, y'all. It's your boy, Nikki Mero, in the building. Here with Mia Bell.
1: Good morning.
0: That's right. It's very good morning. Here with Kaz.
2: Tri-State, what up? Good morning.
0: You know what I mean? Very good morning. Here with Shani.
3: Yo, yo. Monday vibes.
0: That's right. Trying to pick it up on a Monday, y'all. You know what I'm saying? You know, because when you're down, your community picks you up. You know what I mean? And that's what we talking all about that. You know what I mean? Community. Mia Bell's Book Club.
1: Yes.
0: It's on Friday. You know what I'm saying? Friday evening.
1: It was so beautiful. We missed you guys. And y'all missed all of the black and brown beauties who came to celebrate literature.
0: I have FOMO. I see it on Instagram.
1: Oh my gosh.
0: You know what I'm saying?
1: Yes. Our spoken word artist, shouts to Sura Ali, my artist, Cito Blanco from the Bronx. We also had Nell Divine. They gave us that spoken word. We had some food and drinks. The Daya is a beautiful spot in East Flatbush. Make sure you guys check it out. It's black owned. People brought in books. They left with books. I had some merch. Y'all got to buy it since you did not make it to the book club. An author, best-selling author, Nana Kwame Adjei-Brenya. He is the author of Chain Gang All-Stars. We celebrated him last year. He actually came out just to, like, you know, hang out, see what the book club was about. We highlighted an author who is working on a book, and they were able to connect. And yeah, we're providing resources for the community, baby.
0: That's right.
1: Sign up. Beauty and Brains Book Club. And listeners were there. People who listen to the show.
0: Hey. Shout out to y'all.
1: Yes.
0: You know? And I couldn't make it because of my community.
1: Mornings with Mero community. They listen to the podcast. They listen to our morning show and came out to show love. So it was a beautiful sight to see.
0: That's what I like.
1: Mm-hmm.
0: You know what I'm saying? Coming back in on a Monday after a cool Friday activity and being like, yo, this is how it went. It went pretty well. You know what I mean? It went actually phenomenal. No shout out to everybody that made it so that I had to stay home. You know what I'm saying? One person in particular. Not going to get it today. It's fine.
1: There will be more, okay? Yes. And y'all will be outside for them.
0: Let's go.
1: Thank you.
0: You know what I mean? Listen, New York, New Jersey, Connecticut, it is a messy Monday, all right? And after the break, you are going to find out just how messy things are about to get. Because your MetroCard is about to cost you the blood of your firstborn. I got it right here on the paper. I swear to God, it's not even a tease. I'm just telling you what it's going to cost. But keep it locked. There's more additional fees right here. High 97, Morning Tomorrow. Keep it locked right here. We're going to tell you about the MetroCards.

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7: 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From the Bronx to the Belt. They are New York.

0: The MTA is outlining preliminary plans to raise subway fares yet again. The last increase was this year, where it went up to $3. And before that, in 2023, there was an increase to $2.90 after it was $2.75 for about 8 years. Now, this is all preliminary. They're talking about it. There's still a lot to process. And, of course, there has to be a formal proposal, public hearings, and final approval. So there is some time before they hike it up again. It takes me back.
1: Yeah, I was about to say. Mm-hmm. I was like, yo, listen, sometimes you got to roll the dice to come in here on the Billy Joel Express.
0: Right.
1: How's it feel?
0: Too much money.
1: It is too much money. Listen, I recall fondly, copping the weekly MetroCard. That was like a weekly ritual, bro. Right. When you are retail ass worker, you know, I just get paid on Fridays.
0: Mm-hmm.
1: Copping that stupid MetroCard that was like $8,000 back then, which was like, yo, I might as well, yo, just let me buy Falcor from Neverending Story, bro. Ride him to work.
0: Oh my gosh. Back in my day, it was $29 for the weekly. And $100 for the monthly.
1: Damn.
0: And at that time, it was still so hard. I was doing, oh my gosh. Sometimes me and my cousin would meet up, try to swipe me. We hopping stuff.
1: Yo.
0: Thankfully, I never got a citation.
1: Yo, the swiping weight is the most brokest behavior.
0: Oh my goodness.
1: And I did it all the time.
2: Y'all had it good, though. I lived in Staten Island. I had to take an express bus, which was like $5 more.
0: Oh my God.
2: Wanted to take a cross the bridge over there, it's like $20-something just to get over the Gothel's Bridge. I guess that's why you gatekeep Staten Islanders, but nah, this MTA hikes is crazy. I can't stand it.
0: You gotta hide in the bathroom on those kind of buses, trains, on the Long Island Railroad. Hide in that nasty bathroom.
2: Man, shout out to all the bus drivers that held it down and just see me flash the car and just let me go.
1: Yeah, you're good.
2: Held it down,
1: please,
2: bro.
1: Please God, we all just trying to make it. You know what I'm saying?
0: Oh my God. All right, that's it for headlines for now. Alternate side parking and meters are in effect. Collections on schedule. No, there is no school. It's summertime, but the weather is severe right now. We're getting a lot of flash flood warnings. So please be safe out there. It's 74 degrees, thunderstorming all day. And be safe. A lot of delays on the Long Island Railroad as well.
1: Yeah, yo. You know what I'm saying? A lot of delays everywhere. All my Jersey people, watch out. Route 4, Route 208, baby. If you're not swimming, you're drowning, okay? All right? That's Do Tell With Me and Bell. It's your boy, the Kid Marrow. This is Mornings with Marrow. The whole gang is in the building after the break. An R&B star got married over the weekend. Let's see. Who's that? Who could it be? You know what I mean? It could be anybody. I just said R&B star. You don't know who it is. Keep it locked right here. I'm going to tell you after the break. Well, not me.

0: Monday, Messy Monday. Wake it up, New York. You know what I'm saying? You can call us anytime for whatever reason. 1-800-223-9797. I'm here with Mia Bell.
1: Good morning.
0: And Kaz.
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3: Yo, yo, yo.
0: You do, you know what I'm saying? And also, oh, by the way, I almost forgot to tell y'all. Do tell Mia Bell. Here it goes. Bing bang. You know what I'm saying? Hit y'all with 16 radio effects in a row. Insane.
1: Yes. Do tell with Mia Bell, R&B singer and actress Coco Jones got married over the weekend to NBA star Donovan Mitchell.
0: Surprise.
1: And of course, a lot of stars were in the building, like Ciara and Russell Wilson, 76ers Jalen Brown, Go Sports. There's a really funny photo of Jalen Brunson staring Brown down, you know, rivalries and the whole NBA Eastern Conference. That's y'all thing. Now, Mero, did you and your wife have to manage your wedding invitations?
0: Oh, yeah.
1: Was it like hard to see who was going to be on that list?
0: Definitely. You know what I'm saying? Because it's, yo, listen, I'm not, I, when I got married, I did not have it like that. Okay. And I think the whole thing cost like $6,500, like total. There was a lot of favors called in. You know what I'm saying? And one of those favors was like, please do not come. It was like 150 people, bro, and 150 people eat a lot of penny vodka. You know what I'm saying?
1: That's
0: so
1: real.
0: We had to like do a lot of like soul searching and be like, yo, fam, damn, we were super cool sophomore year, but I haven't talked to you in six calendar years, so we can skip you. You know what I mean? A lot of that, a lot of emotional calculation. You know what I'm saying?
1: Famous weddings. I went to a pretty rich wedding.
0: Rich gang.
1: The Gumbos. That's Luca Brasi and Alexis Major.
0: Hey.
1: That's family. And Ron Isley performed at the
0: wedding. My God.
1: Mr. B.
0: No, was he a character?
1: Yes. And Davido, too.
0: What?
1: Yes.
0: Yo.
1: Moneybag, yo, was there. It was lit.
0: Yo,
1: it was I had a great time.
0: Damn.
1: Mm-hmm.
0: That sounds like Summer Jam, sponsored by Zeus. You know what I'm saying?
1: Seriously.
0: Natalie Dunn performing.
1: Oh, my God.
0: Yo, wow. Okay. I mean, I don't think I've been to like a famous person wedding.
1: Mm-hmm.
0: So, all you famous people that know me, that's your fault. But I did go, I feel like I did go to a rich one by accident because I was on vacation in Turks and Caicos with my spouse. You know what I'm saying? And a dude heard me laugh. And was like, yo, Meru? And I was like, dog, what? Am I guy smiley? Like, how do people know what my laugh sounds like?
1: Mm-hmm.
0: I ended up being cool with these guys, whatever, and then watched them walk down the aisle with him and Shorty. And I forgot his name. You know what I'm saying? Shout out to homie. He was Indian. You know what I mean? He owned Mad Popeyes in Delaware. I don't know. That was like, that's all I remember. That's how fried my brain is. I should remember your name. I'm sorry.
1: That's
0: if you
1: a
0: do,
1: rich wedding.
0: Call me up, 1-800-223-9797. They had so much stuff. George Hill was there. You know what I'm saying? He's an NBA superstar. Speaking of stars, he's not a superstar. He's like a Jehovah's Witness or something like that.
1: Oh, my gosh. All right. Well, that's it for me, Abel. Do tell this hour. In the next, we'll talk about Eminem and his movie career.
0: Oh, do we have to?
1: Why it never took off. We do.
0: Skibbity B, everybody in the 313. Put your hands up and follow me. It's M-E-R-O-E in the morning. Hot 97 Mornings World. Listen, I promise you. There is, listen, we're going to tell you about how you would or could camp in Central Park. Did you even know you could do that? I bet you don't know you could do that.
3: I bet you didn't even know you could do that. You can, me about it, you know you can park in Central Park. You can just camp out there with
1: a
3: tent.
1: I'm going to tell you about it later.
0: Okay. Just keep it locked right here. After the break, we're going to tell you how to do it, okay? All my outdoorsmen and women of the tri-state. Keep it locked. Morning tomorrow. Hot 97. Let's get it.
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0: Hey, baby. It's Hot 97. It's Mornings with Merle. It's your buddy Kid Merle, the human durag. You know what I mean? That's Davido, the entertainment at the gumbo wedding.
1: Yes.
0: If you're just joining us, that's called the callback. Ladies and gentlemen, welcome to Comedian University with the boy, the Kid Merle. I am joined by the most illustrious crew on radio. Mia Bell's here.
1: Good morning.
0: Kaz in the building.
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3: Yo, yo.
0: Mr. Worldwide Wake Up. Yo, listen, we got your headlines, y'all. You know what I'm saying? Mia, stay ready.
1: Yes.
0: You know what I mean? She never got to get ready. She's always ready. You dig? It's time for your morning headlines. Tri-state.
1: Now here we go in local news. Camping in city parks is getting ready to happen right here, okay? A lottery is opening up today where New Yorkers can enter to win a chance to camp overnight in Central Park next weekend. Yep.
0: Oh, wow.
1: And it's part of a parks initiative called the Family Camping Program. And every week there's a different park that's selected. This week it's happening in Pelham Bay Park in the Bronx.
0: Oh.
1: And, you know, it's going to be really cool. They close at sunset. That's when the park closes. And it's something that you might want to do with your kids or your boo. You just got to sign up and you'll get selected and you get a few days outside. And they do some night hikes to spot wildlife like raccoons, bats, and possums, stargazing if the skies are clear. And this is all happening right here in New York City. Wow.
0: Yo, wow.
1: I can't believe it. Now,
0: camping in Central Park. Yo, listen, I think people have been camping at like Marcus Garvey Park forever.
1: Oh, man.
0: Just to call something different, though.
1: Have you ever been?
0: I've never been camping.
1: Not in Pelham Bay Park?
0: Never. I've been accidentally camping at like, you know, certain New York City parks. But nah, never been camping, yo. Never did it. I don't know. I feel like Central Park is a good starting, jumping off point. I don't know. Y'all ever been camping? I never.
1: Absolutely not. I have not. I don't want anything to do with outside wildlife, possums, rats, raccoons.
0: So this is spotting wildlife.
1: No,
0: like,
1: thank
0: stuff
1: you.
0: Stuff that be sleeping in your garbage can.
1: I'm going to keep it inside forever.
2: I'm going to keep it tall. Camping in Central Park is definitely camping for beginners. I've been really camping.
1: Where
2: I
1: at?
2: I went to the Delaware Water Gap with a bunch of my friends as a teenager, and we had a real Yogi Bear experience,
1: oh
2: right?
1: My
2: like,
1: God.
2: We had coolers of food.
0: Hey, Kazoo.
2: And Yogi Bear, that's smart. The average bear got into our cooler, you know what I'm saying? We came back from like doing a little water gap, you know what I mean, traveling around the trail, and a bear was straight up digging through our food, and we just had to sit there and just watch that joy happen.
0: Exactly, yeah, as you should.
2: If you're not sitting there really worried about wildlife taking your sustenance, it's not real camping. So it's, yeah. Wildlife, not, you know what I'm saying, the fiends. Real wildlife.
0: Real wildlife.
1: Would you give your kids this New York City wildlife experience?
2: Yes, you know, because it seems a little safer. Like I said, you got to watch out for the fiends if you're camping out in Central Park.
0: Hello.
2: If you go real camping, you got to watch out for the raccoons, bears, real animals.
0: Wolves.
2: Like you're getting your ish.
0: Coyotes. You know what I'm saying?
1: Fiends or raccoons. Okay. That's it for headlines today. Alternate side parking and meters are in effect. Collections on schedule. Schools are closed. It's summertime. And yes, be weary. There are flash flood warnings. The weather is terrible right now. It is 74 degrees, raining all day, a high of 83 later. Winds may hit 60 miles per hour, so please be safe out there.
0: Damn. You know, yo, my booty wind is about to hit 6 miles an hour after this coffee. Yo,
1: hey, yo.
0: After the break, it's the hot topic. Tri-state, yes, that's how we coming on a Monday. Listen, we were talking earlier about Coco Jones' wedding and Donovan Mitchell. And it got me to think about wild wedding receptions. We were talking off mic about some crazy situations that we have seen personally. If you have seen a wild reception, if you were the catalyst of a wild reception, call us up, 1-800-223-9797. We want to hear your wildest wedding reception story. Who took they out? You know what I'm saying? Let us know. 1-800-223-9797. That's all y'all. Tri-State, call us up. Let's go. Morning tomorrow.

0: 97 Mornings with Mero, baby. It's your boy, the Kid Mero. I am here with the best crew on radio. Mia Bell's in the building.
1: Good morning.
0: Kaz in the building.
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0: You feel me? Shining Cutches on the boards.
3: Yo, yo.
0: Yes, sir. You know what I mean? Listen, we were talking earlier about Coco Jones' wedding, you know, and I was like, you know, that's probably like a rich person, you know, very nice. They had a moose bouches. If you don't know what that is, sorry.
1: I don't know what that is.
0: Can't explain it to you. You gotta have a certain. You gotta be in a certain tax bracket.
1: Okay, that's not that we know.
0: Okay, all right. Listen, before I get annihilated by my co-host, listen. I think it was a cool rich guy wedding, but have y'all ever seen some absolutely insane things happen at a wedding reception? Because I know I have.
1: Tell me,
0: and I am dying to tell y'all. You know what I'm saying? But before I get into my story, Tri-State, I want to hear y'all's story. Okay, we want to hear y'all's story. 1-800-223-9797. 1-800-223-9797. Call us up and tell us your most insane wedding reception story. Mine, I'm going to change all these names and locations to protect the innocent, because as soon as I say who, what, this, at, y'all going to know, and they're going to start calling up and cursing me out. Went to a wedding. Not even going to say whose family, who, what, but I'm at the wedding, and they got a very long open bar.
1: Okay.
0: You know what I'm saying? Before anything, before the first dance, before the intro, anybody, it's the cocktail hour, whatever, cocktail hours. And they had one of them ice luge shot joints. And there was somebody that we all know, everybody knew, like, yo, this guy be getting too turned up. Too turned up. And then when they open up the ice luge thing, who is the first person they call in line, bro? This guy. And he was moving like Frank the Tank in old school. You know what I mean? Just getting absolutely blizzasted. And I'm like, oh, this is not going to end well. Fast forward, he slid off with Shorty, which sounds like it's going to end well.
1: Mm-hmm.
0: And then they get into a little fender bender where Shorty breaks a limb and the whole night is shot. Homie ended up in the drunk tank, bro, in the suit, cuffed up. Shorty ended up in the ER, you know what I mean? Like, everybody was fine. You know what I mean? It was a very slow motion type of situation, but I don't know. Shorty ended up getting that thing cracked. Nasty work, y'all. You know what I mean? Listen.
1: That's the problem.
0: Hold your liquor.
1: Nope. I don't want none of that going down at my wedding. This is exactly why we doing City Hall and vacation. Because you better not show up acting like that.
0: Yo. I couldn't do it. I did beer and wine open bar. Because if you manage to get that messed up off of beer and wine, you deserve it. You know what I'm saying? You fighting more than my bar tab. You fighting demons. Okay? You know what I'm saying? Listen. We still want to hear from you, Tri-State. Call us up, 1-800-223-9797. We're going to be right back with Mia Bell and Dutel and y'all phone calls. 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Yo.

cozy. Let me know where you going tonight. Know you trying to have fun, but make sure we link by the end of the night. 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Keep it real.

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1: Yes. 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
1: You know what I'm saying? And Shawnee Culture.
4: Yo, peace to the gods and the earth.
1: You know what I'm saying? Mr. Worldwide, wake up. Yo, we was talking about wedding receptions and wild situations at wedding receptions. I told the story where I accidentally outed Frank. Sorry, Frank. Shaw from Brooklyn called up, though, and said her aunt got married at a military base in Brooklyn. What? I believe it's called Fulton Mall. After the bouquet toss and the garter belt, the groomsman was so drunk that he started sucking on one of the bridesmaid's toes.
2: Oh.
1: I hope there was no children at this wedding.
2: Oh my God.
1: That belongs to OnlyFans. Okay, listen. Let's cleanse your palate from hearing that at 7:45 a.m. with a little do tell. Okay? Mia Bell. Your favorite. My favorite. Our favorite.
2: That's true.
1: Tri-State's finest.
2: There we go.
1: Mm-hmm.
2: Now, 50 Cent sat down with GQ recently for a video where he spoke about his movie career and he gave tidbits on the roles that he's taken throughout his career because we've seen him on many screens. He also explained why Eminem only did one movie. We all saw 8 Mile, right? And it's over the lack of control. The G-Unit rapper said that Eminem is so used to controlling everything when it comes to music, but when it's done in movies, it's completely different because there's so many people on set and, you know, there's a lot of different parts that you have to work with to make a movie great. So he is not with any of that. That makes me think that he's a Virgo. Gotta double check. Gotta double check. Mero, what are your thoughts? Is there anything that you wanted to do so badly and then tried it out and realized it wasn't what you expected?
1: Yeah. Angel dust.
2: Wow.
1: It's not what I expected. You know what I'm saying? Did not expect to be in slow motion for 12 hours. You know what I mean? Sorry, guys. No, just stop. Let me chill. That's insane. Yo, listen. You just mentioned being a Virgo. I know that you're not. But are you a control freak?
2: Yeah, I am a control freak. I'm a perfectionist. If I don't see it going my way, I get scared because it's like, what are you going to have me doing, you know?
1: Right.
2: And a movie production, that's so big. Things can go so many different ways. I mean, I got to work to get to that point of, you know, letting my control calm down a bit. But you've done movies before, right?
1: Yeah, you know what I mean? Like, a couple joints on
2: what Netflix. Movie were you in, Mero?
1: We mentioned Coco Jones earlier. I actually co-starred alongside Coco Jones in Vampires vs. the Bronx.
3: Flex.
1: You know what I'm saying?
2: Yeah.
1: Thank you. You know what I'm saying? It's on Netflix right now. It's a great, like a great Halloween, you know what I'm saying, movie for the kids, you know, PG-13, not too gory.
2: Okay.
1: It's a little allegory on gentrification in New York City. You know what I mean? It's pretty cool. Check it out, you know? But I say that to say this. I was in that movie and I was just like, yo, I kind of had control because shout out to Oz Rodriguez, the director, and Blaze, the writer. They were like, yo, we wrote lines in there, but this is really for you. So Merrify it. You know what I'm saying? And I played Tony the Bodega owner. You know what I'm saying?
3: So you and Eminem are in the same boat. You're basically playing yourself.
1: That's it. You know what I'm saying? And you are playing yourself. If you don't keep it locked right here on Hot 97, the magic hour's coming up next. My mental mind, you know what I'm saying? I don't even know what I'm going to hit y'all with. So you got to keep it locked to find out. We're going up on YouTube too, baby. 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
2: Dad, you have to be at work at 4 a.m. What are you doing? Get up, leafy head. Love you. Bye.

0: Happy Monday, New York, New Jersey, Connecticut. It's Morning Zomero. I am the Kid Mero. I am here with the best crew in radio. Mia Bella's in the building.
1: Good morning.
0: Kaz is here.
2: Troste, good morning.
0: And Mr. Whoa, I wake up Shawnee Culture.
3: Yo, yo, yo.
0: Doing what it do in the booth, Mr. Lightning.
4: Yo, what's up, everybody? Good morning.
0: Good morning. DJ Cash One. Yo. YouTube. Hot 97 TV. What's up? You know what I'm saying? We're live. We're 4K. We looking good. You know what I'm saying? Everybody in here, skin is glowing. You know how we do this every time, YouTube. You know how we kick it off. You know what I mean? When you hear the little gentle tunes, you know it's time to, you know what I mean, put it back in first gear. Chill out. And get into the mind of the mirror. Listen, it's Monday, which means we're coming out off a weekend. And this weekend, I had a situation, you know? I had a good time. Shout out to my boy Jimmy, you know? Drove up to the crib, had a little barbecue. Everybody was there, except Merrill Jr., my oldest son. He stayed back at the crib, you know what I mean? And his reason for doing that was, yo, I got plans with my friends. And, you know, he's 15. So it's like, all right, bro, like, you know, you get into that age where it's like, all right, you could go have, do your little thing with your homies and, you know, we'll go do, like, you know, family barbecue. Mwah. What was the plans, you might ask? Like, yo, was you going to the movies? Yo, what you doing, homie? Like, what's going on? Oh, we're just going to get together and play some sports, you know, do some stuff, you know what I mean? Da-da-da-da. This is me and mom standing there. Now, mom leaves the scene, and he's like, yo, dad. He's like, yo, I'm going to fight. And I was like, what? I said, what? You got beef with somebody? Like, what's going on? He's like, nah. He's like, well, yeah, kind of. And I was like, you got beef with somebody, and you are staying home to fight somebody, and you think I'm going to be cool with that? And he was like, nah. He's like, it's organized. Mm. He said, yo, my homeboy, who is like a little boxer, training, wrestling kid, whatever, he's like, he's going to judge it. We're going to have gloves and this, that. And I was like, bro, are you starting a fight club, dog? Like, what are you doing? And I was just like, hey, man, you know what? Sometimes, as a parent, you got to let things ride. I let it ride. Came back that night. He's like, yo, I was playing soccer. He was all dinged up. Bruh, Mrs. Merrow was like, yo, what is going on? Nah, tell me the truth. What happened? Whoop, whoop, whoop. She still doesn't know. She's probably finding out now. Oops. You know what I'm saying? If you're grounded, you're ungrounded, son. I got you. She was mad as hell. She was how could you do? Like, yo, what were you doing? Were you fighting? No, yo, you were. This is not, you don't get injuries like this playing soccer. You're bruised your whole face. You look like a big potato. What's wrong with you? Blah, blah, blah, blah, blah, blah, blah. Demonic. Head spinning. Exorcist. I was like, yo, listen. Come here. Yo, proud of you. Because a lot of times, you know, I felt like Pops on Friday. You live to fight another day, son. You know, put up your dukes. You know what I'm saying? I feel like kids do not do that at all anymore. The whole, yo, meet me outside does not happen. It's like, yo, we're going to scrap. We're gonna do it. There's going to be a decision, or I'm going to knock you out. One of the two is going to happen. And then after that, it is over. We're cool. Blank slate. Mm-hmm. And that's exactly what he did. So I was like, yo, good. I'm proud of you. Because a lot of kids do not do that. They take it to a further extent, yo. You know what I'm saying? And then we're up here, and Mia Bell's doing the headlines, talking about recipes. You know, so-and-so. You know, mm-hmm. We're all, yo, it was so sad. But if y'all just would have scrapped in the hallway, this could have all been avoided. So, Merrill Jr., shout out to you, man. The illest flyweight in Bergen County Wrestling. Yo, listen, man. That was about the barrel. I'm here with the best crew on radio. If you have a mind like me, actually no, not like me, a better one, a smarter one, a more trivia based one. Keep it locked right here because Hip Hop Jeopardy is up next. It's your chance to win. Are y'all ready, fellas? Ladies and gentlemen, a year long subscription of Planet Fitness. Whoa, get brolic. Try to stay with us and some pizza. Keep it locked, baby. It's 97 Morning Zomero. Nice, I got some Young Thug tickets.

0: Yes. 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It's Hot 97. It's Mornings of Merle. I told y'all, best crew on radio. It's your boy, myself, the human durag, keeping it wavy. Here with Mia Bell, with Kaz, with Trinity Culture, the whole gang. And Kaz 1 is in the booth. Mix is coming later. It's time for y'all to hear Kaz rap.
1: Oh, yeah.
0: It's time.
2: Now,
0: that's right.
2: Girls from around the world to New York.
0: Shiny, hit the button, baby. Call us up 1-800-223-9797 for your chance to win. Yes, sir. What's the number again? 1-800-223-9797.
1: You know the number.
0: Come on, baby. Call me up. Let's go.
1: See what we got on top of that.
0: Let's get it on.
1: Let's go.
0: On a Monday.
1: One, two,

0: niggas. You might take a drug.
1: What?
0: I can't believe Nessa got tickets to Young Thug. And we serving the fatties here this morning. Lifetime membership.
1: We're going to get you right.
0: Come on.
1: Get you right. Call number two.
2: A rapper.
1: How we doing?
3: Fire.
1: Call number two. What's your name? Where you calling from? Are you ready?
3: Oh, no, not.
1: They said, nah. I want a bagel. How you doing? What's your name? Where you calling from?
4: Good morning. I'm Millie calling from Queens.
1: Millie from Queens.
0: Queens.
1: All right. Queens in the building. So listen, people from Queens win. That's what I heard.
3: Let's go.
1: You got four categories. You got East Coast hip hop.
4: That is not true.
1: That is not true.
0: Wait, what? Dang.
4: That is not true.
1: That is not
3: Dang.
1: True.
3: Where you really from?
2: Come on.
4: I'm from Queens.
1: Yo, damn. Are you dunking on your own bro like that? What? Listen, be a little bit more self-confident, okay? Because you got four categories to choose from here. You got East Coast hip hop, you got culture, R&B, and Southern hip hop. So let's break the Queens curse.
4: I'm going to East Coast hip-hop.
1: Ah, okay, right. East Coast hip-hop. Okay, so this group told us, if you got the feeling, jump up, touch the ceiling.
3: Whoa.
1: They came to get down. They came to get down.
0: And get out the seat and jump around. Mm-hmm. You got 5 seconds. Five. Four. Three.
2: You know this.
0: Two. Good guess.
1: Damn, good guess. The answer is, who is House of Pain?
3: Right.
1: Damn.
3: You guys are nice. That was a good guess at all.
1: Yeah. I'll be honest, I didn't even know what you said, champ. I was just agreeing. Call number six is on a Ninja Honda with Tanisha and Rhonda.
3: Somebody stole this catalytic converter.
1: Yeah.
3: You're the warning sign.
1: Yo,
0: roll your window up.
1: What's your name? Where you calling from, my guy?
5: My name is Josh. I'm calling from Jersey.
1: Josh from Jersey. All right, Josh, you know the categories, man. East Coast hip hop culture, R&B, and Southern hip hop.
2: And roll up your window, Josh.
1: Yeah, come on. Take us to a speaker.
5: Culture.
3: Culture. All right. Man. You might regret that today. Here we go. All right. Chris Rock titled his breakout comedy special after this Method Man song.
1: Who?
0: You have 5 seconds to answer. Five. Four.
3: Crazy, J-Rock.
0: Three. Two.
5: Yeah, I don't even know.
1: Damn.
3: Damn.

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1: R&B.
2: Okay. Now, yes. This singer was featured on a Grand Poobah song where they were giving him the information on what a woman will and won't stand for.
1: To a Grand Poobah.
2: You know this.
0: What's the 411? Mary J. Blige.
3: Well, yes!
4: That counts.
1: We'll take it.
4: Okay.
2: Now,
1: we'll take it.
2: This time, please answer with a question.
4: Yeah.
1: She kind of did. She said, what's the
0: 411? She did.
1: You did your thing, Ebony. Listen, you get a 1-year free membership to Planet Fitness on us. You know what I mean? You get to go there whenever you want.
0: Yes,
1: get,
0: thank you.
1: Know what I'm saying? Get your physical, you know what I mean, in order. You know, do your damn thing. Listen.
0: Yes, yes.
1: I just need you to tell the Tri-State who hooked you up with the gift of health.
0: The Hot 97. Thank you, thank you.
1: Hey, okay. You know what I'm saying? Let's go. What is around, Ebony? From Harlem, you know what I'm saying? She could be up and playing the fitness, you know what I'm saying? Doing them lifts, cheek lifts. Is that a thing? Is that a real thing? No? I don't know. Cheek lifts? I don't know. Listen, all right. We're going to be right back with some crazy ish, y'all. All right? Keep it locked. 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

0: Hey, Hot 97 Morning Zomero. Shout out to Honey, baby. Shout out to Jersey. Ripped it up in Summer Jam. God damn. You know what I mean? Hey. Most Times of Crew Radio in the building is your boy, the Kid Merritt, Human Direct Flap. I'm here with Mia Bell.
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0: Shawnee Culture.
3: Yo, yo.
0: You know the vibes, man. We here. And yo, I told you before the break, it's time for crazy, crazy, crazy. Because yo.
4: Crazy.
0: It's a lot of wild things
4: crazy,
0: happening,
4: crazy.
0: Going on in the world. And people are saying wild things are occurring. You know, stuff that makes you be like, what? Can you repeat that again? I don't know if I heard that right. And here's today's Jim Jones, Capo, you know what I'm saying? One Eye Willie is saying no to kitten heels in the club, ladies. You know what I'm saying? This is shortly after he talked about bottle service and keeping an eye on women that try to drink for free. Now he's saying this. Hey, Shawnee got the audio.
5: Don't come in this VIP with no kitten heels on. What you about to do tonight in this club with them kitten heels on?
6: I don't like it.
5: You about to jump rope?
6: Bitch, I'm not I don't like the kitten heels in the club. In the club, want to go out? I don't like the
5: kitten heels. I'm not discriminating, but if we in the club,
7: yes. Spin say who they for.
5: Stewards, so no teachers, no kitten heels on.
6: Stewardess.
7: That's what they call them?
6: The little office ones? Workers.
7: Office work, counselor.
5: Post office.
6: Yeah.
5: Postal workers.
0: Okay. What? All right, listen.
1: What?
0: All the men in the room, shut up.
1: All right.
0: Mia Bell, what do we think about this?
1: With all due respect, I don't want to hear nothing coming out of a man's mouth about what a woman should be wearing. Now, I'm already tired of all the sparkles y'all got on. Okay.
0: Man.
1: The Swarovski. We done let y'all pass wearing our glitter.
0: Oh.
1: So leave the ladies and the kitten heels alone. We working way too hard out here these days, okay? Not everybody could do the 6-inch stiletto, but shouts to the baddies who can and do. But if sister wants to come out with a 2-incher,
0: okay,
1: as long as she's fly, that's all that should matter, okay? And what you gonna do with them kitten heels? I'm sure she could do it even better.
0: The ones
1: with the kitten heels be the nasty ones.
0: Okay.
1: Okay?
0: I mean, all right.
1: And they need balance. So thank you, Jim Jones, Fab, and Davies, and Mayno.
0: Mayno, I didn't even know what they were.
1: Right. Mayno, you are exempt. Fab, keep wearing the crystals. Dave, I love you. Jim Jones, we laid off on what you wear.
0: Come on.
1: Be respectful. Shouts to the ladies. Keep wearing what you want.
0: Do what y'all want, ladies. Okay? Yeah. Hey, fellas, keep it cute. All right? Watch your mouth. You know what I'm saying? Listen, this is my thought on club attire. It got too crazy, then it got too lax, I feel like. You know what I'm saying? I feel like dudes now are just wearing sneakers, doing whatever to the club. Where before, it's again, Cass was saying this about opinions on music. We went too far this way, or we went too far this way. We were looking absolutely ridiculous in the clubs in the mid-2000s, wearing button-up shirts and big-ass jeans and shoes. What are we
1: Who
0: doing?
1: Who started that, Jay-Z?
0: Yes. had y'all out here in the Van Heusen wrinkle-free triple XL button-up.
1: Yep.
0: Looking crazy. And now, it's the opposite. It's like, yo, if you're cool, just roll up in a onesie, dog. Roll up in a Monsters, Inc. onesie, dog. We don't even care. Wear whatever. Wear your Cookie Monster pajama pants. Look like a single mom out here. We do not care about anything. Now, let's go. Let's have a modicum of decorum, y'all. You know what I'm saying? If you don't know what that means, look it up. A middle ground. A happy middle ground, okay? You too. Peace out. We're going to see y'all tomorrow. Hot 97 FM. Keep it locked right here because you know what's coming up next. Lightning. You know what I'm saying? The heaviest hitter. That's right. DJ Cash One in the mix. It's Hot 97. It's Morning Zomero. Ladies, do y'all thing. Don't listen to us. We don't matter.

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0: Don't.
1: Shout out to Queens. Don't forget, man. August 15th, we're pulling up to Queens. Connect Astoria. Shout out to Pookie. Happy birthday, my brother. We're going to get that thing rocking, okay? At DJ Cast, when some of you want to hear to get your morning started right, you know we got you. The whole squad is here. Morning's America, the whole team is here. And of course, it's a 9 o'clock mix. Top of the morning, top of the morning, top of the morning. Let's go.

Tell everybody in the chat, chat lit this morning. I see y'all. Sucking toes, look cute in the face. Heavy on the back. This is 718. What's up, though? Just B was good. I see you.

0: Guys in the building, Shiny Culture is here. You know what I mean?
1: The illest crew on radio. Understand?
0: Okay, it's time for the heat check, y'all. Okay, before we get out of here, that's what we do, okay? A burning topic that we want to talk about. It's August, all right? My kid informed me yesterday that the summer's over. So I guess that means that it's time to decide what the song of the summer is. Was it Janice, STFU? Was it Rubbers? Was it Spend That? Was it E85? Or was it nothing? I go with it's been nothing. It's been a guy. The summer has been dominated by what artist? French Montana. You know what I'm saying? Came out with Ever Since You Left Me. Max B came home, had a couple other joints, and I think he's closing it out with this cheat code joint. You know what I'm saying? Maybe am I biased as a Bronx kid?
2: You are very biased, but I'll give it to you because French did do a lot of damage this summer. He finds a way to reinvent himself all the time, all right. But I'm giving it to the girls. Young Miami, Spend That.
0: Ew.
2: Okay, that is the one song that I wake up singing in my head by accident. Mm-hmm. So absolutely song of the summer.
3: It's hard to have like one specific song of the summer since everybody's tastes are all over the place. It's all about what you like. And me personally, my song of the summer, Baby Chief Do It, Ghetto Love Story. Baby,
0: oh,
3: tell you. That's my jam.
0: Baby Chief Do It. You know what I'm saying? Yo, and he's everywhere. Shout out to him. Shout out to Baby Chief Do It. By the way, we have an interview with Baby Chief Do It. You can check it out on YouTube, on the Hot 97 YouTube, where you could also check out anything that you missed today. You know what I'm saying? You could go over there. A lot of y'all hit me a bell up at the book club and was like, yo, I listen to y'all on podcast. Word? Keep doing it. You know what I mean? We love y'all. We appreciate that. Also, follow the accounts. You know what I'm saying? Don't just plug them. Follow them. You know what I'm saying? It's your boy, the Kid Merrill. I'm here with the gang. Mia Bell is here.
2: Yeah,
0: Cass is here.
3: Tri-State.
0: Shiny Culture's on the boards.
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0: DJ Cass, what is in the mix? 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

rode his bike to the show. You know what I'm saying? And it was a crazy weekend. So if you had a good weekend, man, hit me up right now at Sojrewski. I got some Arida scientists on the way for my ladies. So keep it locked right there.

we get so deep so fast. 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

0: 97 mornings with Mero, the human durag fly, baby. 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

0: boxing ring. He said, meanwhile, he can catch a touchdown pass tomorrow in the NFL with zero training. Now, we know Jake Paul is a troll. We know he likes to rage bait. But he said he'll put up like $1 million for any NFL player that wants to get in a ring with him. See, he's good at marketing. So whether he means it or not, it got people talking. Look, we're talking about it right now. So shout out to Jake Paul. He knows how to go viral. And do you agree with him, though? Can an NFL player last two rounds in a professional boxing ring? It's tough. If you ain't trained, it's hard. Frank.
1: Headshot.
2: Frank.
1: Sit down.
2: Frank.
1: Stand up.
2: Frank.
1: Pass out.
2: Frank.
1: Wake up.
2: Frank.
1: Fade it.
2: Frank.
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1: Drink.
0: Stand up.
1: Drink.
0: Pass out.
1: Drink.
0: Wake up.
1: Drink.
0: Faded.
1: Drink.
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1: Drink.
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1: Drink.
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1: Drink.
0: Wake up.
1: Drink.
0: Fade it.
1: Drink.
0: Fade it.

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You be all up in your head, worried about a nobody. I'm all about a good time, baby girl, you know me. Go and party with your friends, everything is on me.

$105 million. 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

office, and all of a sudden the hard drive went missing. So now the production company is suing them for $105 million. 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

Yes, sir. Our guy Zeddy Will on Hot 97. It's the Midday Movement. DJ Drewski in the spot. Make sure you hit me up at Soul Drewski. I'm still waiting for Zeddy Will to pull up to the Reader's Ice. He said he was coming to the Reader's Ice. You know, it's summertime. The kids is outside. They want to see Zeddy Will. So we still waiting on Zeddy Will to pull up. But speaking of kids, that Spider-Man movie, Brand New Day, not even kids. I'm talking about grown adults love Spider-Man. It opened with $875 million worldwide. Worldwide at the box office, almost $1 billion. That's how big this Spider-Man brand is, man. Shout out to everyone that went to see it. I haven't seen it yet.

Drewski on a beat, shebang. It's Hot 97, the Midday Movement. Yeah, the heavy hitters, we are in the building. And Drizzy Drake was the most streamed rapper for the 17th month in a row on Spotify. Yes, in the month of July alone, 1.8 billion streams. Did you hear me? 1.8 billion streams. How much money do they make off a stream? Because 1.8 billion, that's just in 1 month. He's really the GOAT.

0: 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They are New York. 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WQHT HD1 New York. It's the 12 o'clock lunch break with the heavy hitter DJ Drewski.
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7:37 on a Monday, the Midday Movement. DJ Drewski in the building. Now listen to this. J. Cole concert was over the weekend. I went to the Barclays Center. It was amazing. Shout out to J. Cole. I took wifey with me because she's more of a J. Cole fan than I am. But he went crazy in there. And listen, I got tickets to concerts in Brooklyn. You hear me? You want to go see Lucky at Brooklyn Paramount on September 8th? I'm going to tell you how to win those tickets right after this. So keep it locked right here. Oh, I got them. Ooh, let's give them away.

something about a conservative regular girl that still can beat a chest. 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Zodiac sign, it must be a Gemini moon, cause we about to go half. Mistakenly, nobody been in a bag, but how many bodies done been in her?

That's your chance to win him the ninth call, that you will be in the building. So listen for that. And Rick Ross was having a discussion, and he asked, if you're in a relationship with someone, could you or would you use their toothbrush? He's talking about your significant other. Could you or would you use their toothbrush? It's crazy because I have kids with my wife, and I still don't want to use her toothbrush. It's just something about a toothbrush, like putting it in your... I don't even want to say it. Pause. You know where I was going with it, but it would take a lot. I'd rather use my finger with toothpaste than use my wife's toothbrush. I don't know about you. Hit me up at SoDrewski. Do you feel the same way? There's been times where I accidentally used it and I was like, ugh, disgusted. And I don't know why. It's just like, I'm not a germaphobe. It's just, it's just a little different, man. Hit me up at SoDrewski. Could you or would you use your significant other's toothbrush?

It was crazy. Everything's up on Hot97.com. And speaking of concerts, big up to reggae artist Vybz Kartel, who announced he is having a baby with his fiance. Now listen, it's not his first baby. It's their first baby together. Vybz is Jamaican, so you know he got 7 kids already. 5 boys, 2 girls. He definitely breeds boys. So I'm curious to see with his fiance, is it going to be a boy or a girl? But anyway.

you now. There's a new law in New Jersey. I don't know if you heard about it. I put up a skit type of thing on my Reader's page, you know, the Reader's Instagram, and it's called Skip the Stuff, which means it's banning restaurants and food delivery services from automatically including single-use utensils like straws, forks, and spoons, anything that's like plastic. They don't want you putting it in a bag or offering it to the customer. Now, in Jersey, if you go buy food, you gotta ask for a spoon. Now, I want to speak to the governor. So if anybody knows the governor, listen, when she did her campaign, she was up here on the Midday Movement. She was on High 97. We need to speak to the governor of New Jersey, Mikey Sherrill, about this new law called Skip the Stuff, because I own an ice cream shop and I'm not allowed to give a spoon or I will be fined. It's crazy.

party. Quavo to QB, I'm Nick Lombardi. Pull up in a space coupe on a link with Marty. I can actually afford to get a pink Bugatti. And yo, Nick, damn, you just do a hit with Gotti. That too, but my can send hits like Gotti. It's a rap like them things on the head of a Saudi. You my son, go and sit on a party.

Your chance to win these tickets to see Lucky at Brooklyn Paramount right now. It's Hot 97, the Midday Movement. DJ Drewski in the building. The ninth caller, 1-800-223-9797. Make sure you hit me up. And don't forget, Nessa, DJ Camillo are up next. They got more tickets, more concerts, more shows. You know it's going to be a movie. And speaking of concerts, I got the

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0: 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Happy Monday. I can't believe it's August already. Victoria from Queens, you said you just moved into your first apartment.
1: Yes, I'm so excited. I just got my keys today. Well, my mattress is on the floor, but you know what? I mean, it's a great start. I'll get furniture later.
0: Just in time. It's the start of a new month, a new chapter in your life. I love it. Chris Brown wants you to trust the process.

been number one for hip hop. Chris Brown's gonna be here with Usher. You know they're on tour, all right? That's happening this Friday and Saturday. And despite all the legal troubles facing Chris Brown right now, he did post some positive words, something we could all apply in our lives. He said, life is gonna pull and push you in different directions. Just remember who you are and trust the process. All right, coming up,

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1: Shebang, Drake, Hot 97, number one for hip hop. Bikers, they're taking over, and it's going to be even harder to park in the city. There's a proposal from the New York City Department of Transportation to install 500 bike lockers across all five boroughs, which would take over 600 parking spaces across the city. Sounds like a nightmare if you drive. I don't. So, you know, I'm thinking of you during this time. No word if it's going to be official just yet. Coming up, Eminem helping at-risk youth.

0: 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I will be keeping it wavy from 6 to 10 a.m.
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been number one for hip hop? Ooh, Broadway. I like it. The icon Prince, the popular movie Purple Rain from 1984 is going to be performed on Broadway. Of course, they're going to have Prince's classic songs like Purple Rain and When Doves Cry. Opening night is April of next year. And you already know those tickets are going to sell out. On the way, the Dominican Day Parade is coming up, and I'll tell you what's going on in a few minutes.

Hey, Boogie, Hot 97, number one for hip hop. The Dominican Day Parade is happening this Sunday, August 9th, all right, from noon to 3 p.m. right here on 6th Ave from 37th Street to 55th Street in Manhattan. Get ready and be ready for traffic. Coming up, the Yankees and the Mets are turning.

0: Spend That. Young Miami, Hot 97, number one for hip hop. And Spend That bobblehead. It is happening. If you're a fan of the Yankees and you're going to the August 11th game, they've teamed up with K-pop Demon Hunter. So they're going to be giving out 18,000 K-pop Demon Hunter bobbleheads. And for the Mets game that's going to be happening on August 15th, they're going to be giving away K-pop Huntrix jerseys. My daughter loves K-pop anything. I might have to show up to these games, to be honest. Eminem wants to give you his shoes. That's on the way.
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7, number 1 for hip-hop. Eminem selling off his sneakers for a good cause. He's auctioning off 117 pairs of shoes with his autograph on it. And the money's actually going to benefit his foundation, which will support disadvantaged and at-risk youth in his hometown of Detroit. All right, get ready. The law is cracking down.

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1: 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Social media harm to mental health. There's enough study to prove this, and the laws cracking down on kids using social media starting January of next year. All right, right here in New York, you will have to verify.

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And the reason this is happening is because they want to protect kids online. All right, I've got your next date night, and it's free. That's coming up when I play Rain Dance from Dave and Tems.

about a conservative regular girl that still can beat up chairs. 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Zodiac sign, it must be a Gemini moon, cause we about to go half. Must-

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7, number 1 for hip-hop. Watch a free movie inside of one of the most beautiful gardens. The Elizabeth Street Garden is going to be hosting their movie night in the garden series that they got going on. And it is free. And if you go out there, make sure you take a blanket or a lawn chair so that you're comfortable. And the next free movie that's going to be playing is happening on August 12th. Coming up, let's celebrate.

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1: 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Yes, he's actually being celebrated by receiving a BMI Icon Award. So that's big in the music industry. And he's being praised for basically changing the game and also his legacy in this

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0: 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Let me help you. I want your relationship to work. Ray from Queens, you said you needed some help figuring out some date night plans?
1: Yeah, that's right. I'm on a tight budget, though, you know. 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
0: Let me help you. Tight on a budget? 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

happened. Number one for hip hop. Times are tough, tight on a budget. 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How about a free date night? Here's an idea for you. Watch a free movie right now at Bryant Park. Well, not this very second, but later tonight. So they've been doing this throughout the summer, free movie nights on Mondays, and tonight's a Monday. All right. So make sure you go out there. The movies start at 8 o'clock and it's free. Tonight, they're going to be playing a classic, Bridget Jones' Diary.

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0: for hip hop. You're a Mets fan, right, Camilo?
1: I'm a New York fan, Nessa. 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
0: Oh, political answer. I like that. You know, the Mets have been going through a rough season. And to thank their loyal fans, which does not include you, Camilo, okay, because we just heard your answer, they're giving their loyal fans back some money for the rest of the regular season. Home games that are going to be happening. 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
0: Ooh, this is for you. The Mets want to take care of their loyal fans. So for the rest of the regular season home games, they're going to be giving fans a $10 voucher that can be used towards drinks or food at Citi Field. All right, so take advantage of

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Tyla tickets. As promised, you'll get to see her at the Brooklyn Paramount November 28th. 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
1: 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Number one. I'm gonna buy, number two. I'm gonna buy, number three. I'm gonna buy.

I got tickets. Chris Brown, Usher, meet and greet. Yeah. Let me see that steering. What type of car you driving? I'll give it to you right now. Yes. Funk Flex, I'm 97, the big station. Oh, yeah. Central Park. Funk Flex, R&B birthday picnic, baby, 10,000 deep. Summer stage, we not playing. Wow. Oh. That Central Park's gonna be serious. That Crotona Park was 10,000 deep. Cold Crush Brothers. Oh.

UC Riverside, homecoming, LA, Funk Flex, I'm there, 5,000 deep, Albany homecoming, another 5,000 deep, oh, Hampton University, that's Virginia, another 5,000 deep, Funk Flex, baby, I'm out here.

Jim Jones, Fabulous, Harlem, Brooklyn, New York, hottest song in the city, baby, hottest song. Yes, what New York City sounds like. Jim Jones, Fabulous. Oh yeah. It's up to you. We got that 1 year anniversary coming up for Funk Flex being on at 5 p.m. Yeah. Start spreading the food. Anniversary for me. Funeral for others. New York, New York. Yes. Start spreading the food. Chris Brown, Usher, meet and greet. At Funk Flex. Let me see that steel type of car you're driving, and you'll go to the Chris Brown Usher meet.

Oh, yes, I'm here. The Baby, G Herbo, Natalie Nunn, Funk Flex, Albany Homecoming. She said, take your time. Funk Flex on the set. Shout out to EUP Global, Paperboy Entertainment. 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

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Every Friday, 11 p.m. Because his team left him for dead. 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

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Yeah, I put my money up. Partnered with Live Nation and Hot 97. 20,000 deep. Stacy George, we appreciate you. Fish, Terrence, what's going on? Soul on the Hudson, we back at Madison Square Garden.

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We run the gamut, baby. Oh, I'm just keeping it international.

Trends, what's going on? Shout out to my man DJ Spazzo, Top Boogie. Shout out to Tap Wizard, DJ Nice, DJ AZ, DJ Nick Scalisi, DJ CeeLo, DJ Big Ben. Oh, we on. Hampton University, Funk Flex, I'm coming out there.

Oh yes. I did it all the time. Funk Flex Birthday R&B Picnic, Summer Stage, 40th Anniversary, Central Park, 10,000 deep. Erica, Joe Jackson, what up? We was just at Cortona Park in the Bronx, 10,000 deep. JDL, rest in peace, of course. Afrika Bambaataa, rest in peace. Shout out to the Soul Sonic Force. Cold Crush Brothers, we had an amazing time. One hand up in the air if you feel good, baby. I got that 1-year anniversary for being on at 5 p.m.

Oh, yeah. How you like that? You like that? Don't forget I'm coming to the lobby. Terry, what's going on, baby? I'm back at lobby. I love it out there. Outdoors, amazing. Let's go! I don't even know what she said, cause she's fine. It's fine. Martha's Vineyard, Boston, Massachusetts.

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He wants his bread. Oh! 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

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Chris Brown, Usher, meet and greet. I got those tickets at Funk Flex. 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

Zeddy Will, Queensbridge. 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

excites me. Don't forget, we got the 5 p.m. 1 year anniversary getting ready to come up, so you know what that is. Yes, sir. You want to go to the Chris Brown Usher meet and greet at Funk Flex? Let me see that steering wheel. What type of car you driving? Where you riding? I'll give it to you right now. I spoke to Saul and I spoke to Gino. It's official. December. We're back 2 days. Miami. Club 11. Very excited. Fazio wants to make sure we shoot out to Miami, so I will be there. Don't forget, I'm going to be at that big Albany homecoming concert. The Baby G Herbo, Natalie Nunn, Baby Chief Do It, yours truly, Funk Flex on the set, MVP Arena, 10,000 deep. 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Gonna be fascinating out there, buddy. Okay, every hour I play new music from an artist from New York, New Jersey, or Connecticut. Let's get into this Cocky Kai. He's from Brooklyn. DJ Raw Rizzy, what up? DJ CeeLo has a brand new show every Friday at 11 o'clock because the heavy hitters got him fired a year ago, but he's back in action. DJ Spazzo, every Thursday, new music from an artist from New York, New Jersey, and Connecticut. 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Ooh, it's just, we have our grubby little hands all over everything. 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
19: 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Hold up, shut it down. Starting at 5 p.m. every day. Once an hour. I'm going to be giving you new music. But hold on. It's only going to be artists from New York, New Jersey, and Connecticut. This is what New York City sounds like. Turn the music off. Enough for all this out-of-town music.

Funk Flex, R&B, Birthday Picnic, Central Park, 10,000 deep. Ooh. Erica, what up? Joe Jackson, what up? Summer Stage 40th anniversary. It's never gonna stop. Oh. Albany Homecoming. DaBaby, G Herbo, Natalie Nunn. Baby Chief, do it. I see you. Funk Flex on the set. MVP Arena, 10,000.

French Montana, hottest artist in the city. Shout out to my man DJ Holiday. It's holiday season. Max B, what up? Wow, this right here?

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0: 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Brooklyn.
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0: 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What New York City sound like? Man, this is...
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0: 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The Baby, G Herbo, Natalie Nunn, Baby Chief, do it. I see you. 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
3: Bad man, she love. 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

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Lit Digital, shake the block. 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

French Montana, hottest artist in the city. Max, what up, Max B? I see you. Listen, French doesn't want to take pictures with you. He wants to know where the 25K went. You saw his facial expressions. 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Nah, for real, fam. 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His face was Mr. Magoo. 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I never thought I'd have to do you like that. Good thing I did. 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Radio Raheem, what's going on, my brother? 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
1: 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Tickets, you know what tickets I got. 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I told you I'm going to be at Madison Square Garden December 26th. 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Fish, I see you, my brother. We are in full, like, we're in full go. Yeah. Also, Funk Flex R&B Picnic, 10,000 Deep Central Park. I should say birthday picnic, all right? It's also the 40th anniversary of Summer Stage. Shout out to Erica. Shout out to Joe Jackson. That's going to be amazing this weekend, okay? We got a lot going on. I'm also going to be at Lobby. Shout out to my man Terry. Terry, what's going on? We're going to be at Lobby, Jersey. Lot of energy in there, all right? All right, let's continue. Every hour, new music from an artist from New York, New Jersey, or Connecticut. It's a Monday. Let's get to this Cardi B, BX Energy. Hot 9 at 7 on the way.

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Shout out to our partner, Top Dog Law. I got tickets to the Chris Brown Usher meet and greet. Yeah, man. They have a little secret, you know, private event that I'm going to be able to send you to. That's going to be good. All right. Funk Flex Energy on a Monday. I'm going to be 97 minutes commercial free shortly. My bonus, always an artist from New York, New Jersey, or Connecticut. Every hour is going to be that new Jim Jones, Fab, Harlem, Brooklyn. Big happy birthday shout to Isis, who celebrated her birthday this weekend. Shout to Greg. We see you. Joe Jackson. She had an amazing party. Where were we? VIP Country Club, I think, in New Rochelle. Great party, man. Greg was cracking, my brother. Friday, Central Park, Funk Flex, R&B, Birthday Picnic is going to be super duper. Everybody's going to touch the stage. It's going to be great. Summer Stage 40th anniversary. Erica, I appreciate you. Joe Jackson, I appreciate you. It's going to be a good thing. We're going to have a good time. Terry, what's going on? I'm going to be at Lobby, baby. Lobby, get ready. We're going to have a good time over there. Jersey. Oh, it's Saturday, Madison Square Garden. I'm getting ready to bring a concert there, December 26th. Funk Flex, Live Nation, Hot 97 Partnership, Hip Hop Forever Concert. 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Playing music from artists from New York, New Jersey, and Connecticut. Here's number 7. Little Uzi Vert, Little Philly energy, okay? Hot 9.

Yes, there is number 6, Phoenix Flexin. Of course, he showed out at Summer Jam on the French Montana set. Funk Flex, Lit Digital, Shake the Block. It's a Monday, hottest 9 songs in the city. The only tickets I got all night is to the Chris Brown Usher meet and greet. You want tickets to that at Funk Flex, I'll make it happen for you. Yes, I will. Central Park, Funk Flex R&B Birthday Picnic, 10,000 deep. Going to be an amazing event. We are there and ready. There's a difference. We're not just there. We are ready. Also, I'm going to be at Lobby. Shout out to my man, Terry. Terry, what's going on, my brother? It's going to be special. I hope you're ready. Madison Square Garden, 20,000 deep Hip Hop Forever concert. 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Every hour, I play new music from an artist from New York, Jersey, or Connecticut. Let me give you that Harlem, Brooklyn energy with my man, Jim Jones. What New York City sounds like. October 3rd, first annual homecoming concert. It's happening in Albany. The Baby, G Herbo, Natalie Nunn, Funk Flex on the set. MVP Arena, 10,000 deep. Shout out to EUP Global and Paperboy Entertainment. Joe Jackson, what up? I'm everywhere. UC Riverside, they have their homecoming in LA. I'm going to be on the set for that. Shout out to my man Pio. I'm going to see Pio out in LA. All right. Hit number 5. It Depends. Chris Brown, Bryson Tiller. Hot 9.

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Yes, they're number one ever since you left me. French Montana, Max B, Remy Ma. Inside 97 minutes, commercial free. Of course, French Montana is the hottest artist in New York City right now. It's a Monday, baby. We at Lobby in Jersey. Terry, what's going on, my brother? Lobby is one of my favorite clubs. So we're going to touch down at Lobby. It's going to be a good one. We're in Staten Island, I think, Saturday. 40th anniversary, summer stage. Yes. 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Birthday picnic. Erica Joe Jackson, what up? We're going to have an amazing time. Shout to my man Fish Terrence, what's happening? Wow, wowzers. Okay? Shout to our partner, Top Dog Lord. James, what up, baby? UC Riverside homecoming in LA. I'm going to be there. I'm doing a few homecomings. Shout to my man Pio. I'm going to be in his part of town. Albany has their homecoming going on. The Baby G Herbo, Natalie Nunn. Baby Chief Do It. Yours truly, Funk Flex on the set. MVP Arena. First time ever I'm touching down. Shout out to EUP Global and Paperboy Entertainment. That's going to be a nice one. Hampton University, Virginia. Supposed to touch down at that too. Their homecoming. We moving out here, baby. We moving. All right. Every hour, new music from an artist from New York, Jersey, or Connecticut. Harlem, Brooklyn right here. New Jim Jones, Fabulous. 8 p.m. I'm back on the set. I mean, we finishing up that 97 minutes commercial free. 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